But I need a 10. Come back to my life. When I see you again, it's like I'm living to be right. Ever since you left, it's like I'm looking for my sight. Coming back to never leave again, Jerusalem. Look.

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Most of the exercises will all become a part of the continuous routine and are executed in our

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I'm an Eastside rep, rest in peace, Jabari, nigga. Shout out Tay for this, nigga. Look, look, look. Ay, cause I'm an Eastside rep.

0: Yo, Joe Crack, what's up, man? What's the deal, dog?
1: What's the deal, pop? All
0: right, chillin', man. Yo, man, I'm hearing about your album. I hear y'all gonna be heating the streets pretty soon, man.
1: Shit is blazing, nigga. I'm talking about we shitting on motherfuckers
0: like a
1: motherfucker.
0: No doubt. I got a question for you, though, man. Well, man, what's up with that cat Armageddon, man, from that track Firewater, man?
1: Yo, that nigga's hot, man. What's up?
0: Yo, no doubt. I'm saying he's mad nice, but you know what I'm saying? The word uptown is we want to know when he's coming out. What's the deal with him, man?
1: You tell all them niggas uptown to chill a motherfucker on out, man. That's my dog, man. He coming out. It's just everybody got to wait their turn, man.
0: True, what I'm saying. But when is he coming out? We need to know this, man.
1: Nigga, as a matter of fact, that nigga's about to shit on niggas right now.
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1: The Mandingo style takes a strong back and total breath control. If properly mastered, one's skin becomes impervious to swords, spears, and fire, even bullets. 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

0: 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Hey.
1: DJ Frisco 954.
0: Yeah. 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
1: Yo, what up, man? Yo, what up, man? Yo, what up, man? Yo, what up, man? Yo, what up, man? Yo, what up, man? Yo, what up, man? Yo, what up, man? Yo, what up, man? Yo, what up, man? Yo, what up, man? Yo, what up, man? Yo, what up, man? Yo, what up, man? Yo, what up, man? Yo, what up, man? Yo, what up, man? Yo, what up, man? Yo, what up, man? Yo, what up, man? Yo, what up, man? Yo, what up, man? Yo, what up, man? Yo, what up, man? Yo, what up, man? Yo, what up, man? Yo, what up, man? Yo, what up, man? Yo, what up, man? Yo, what up, man? Yo, what up, man? Yo, what up, man? Yo, what up, man? Yo, what up, man? Yo, what up, man? Yo, what up, man? Yo, what up, man? Yo, what up, man? Yo, what up, man? Yo, what up, man? Yo, what up, man? Yo, what up, man?